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1: It's Stacy. Thanks for hanging out. And I do hope you had a good 4th of July over the weekend. A big weekend. Falling on a Saturday like that. Oh, what did we do to deserve it? 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

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Title track, Toxicity. It's Stacey with you, hanging out on your Tuesday, 7-7, with some Sublime Ensenada, who is sunny and 70 consistently. One, two,

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It's Stacy, and hey, we welcome to the Hilliard Center on October 1st, Gabriel Iglesias, the 1976 tour. 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

0: Corpus Christi's rock station, C101. It's Stacy. Thanks for hanging out. A lot of movies in theaters if you just want to go catch a flick and hang out in the AC. Young Washington, that's new, with the guy that played Gollum, Andy Serkis, is in it. It's a historical drama, but for the kids, Minions and Monsters, that's new, and Toy Story 5 for its third week, and Supergirl is still out, where, yes, Jason Momoa is in yet another superhero movie.
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1: It's Stacy, and this song makes you want to dye your hair jet black. Poppy and Amy Lee and Courtney from Spirit Box. 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

101 Rocks. It's Stacy. And C101 welcomes to the Alamo Dome, San Antonio, September 29th. Iron Maiden with Megadeth and Anthrax. What a bill. 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

0: 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It's Stacy, and what if I told you Google has a debug program? What do you think that means? Something with computers, right? Yeah. No, it's real bugs. Google themselves want to release 32 million mosquitoes, sterile mosquitoes, to eliminate bad bugs, ones that carry disease, into like California and Florida. Google's debug program. I still can't believe it exists.
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1: It's Stacey and Lollapalooza 2026. 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

0: 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It's Stacey. Thanks for hanging out. And the boys of 3 Days Grace, our favorite Canadians. They did their U.S. set, a lot of arena dates earlier this year. And now they're over in Europe and they recorded one of their shows, Hellfest show. So that was from a French arts channel, art concert. So they are allowing you to watch that on YouTube for free, an hour long set. Pretty cool. You love bootlegs? I do.
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1: Killers supposed to have a big 2027. At least that's what Brandon Flowers alluded to. And that was sometime late last year, I think I read that. We'll see. Things change. Evanescence, they're going to be on tour real soon here with Spirit Box on a lot of those dates.

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Corpus Christi's rock station, C101. It's Stacy, and there's so many sequels going on, so much so that we're up to 6 in some of them. Toy Story 5, going strong, doing really well at the box office. But Jackass Best and Last, they don't have it as Jackass 5, but it is technically Jackass 5. Scary Movie 6, still doing really well. And even then, I've heard rumblings of an Austin Powers 4. We'll keep it posted.

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Ice Nine Kills, song from the Scream 7 movie soundtrack. Their very first song to hit number one on the rock chart. It's also the very first original song from a Scream movie soundtrack to do that. And it features Scream 7 actress McKenna Grace. It's Ice Nine Kills, Twisting the Knife. This

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0: 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My name's Shroom. What is your dumbest injury?
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0: Corpus Christi's Rock Station, C101. Minions and Monsters ruled the holiday weekend box office. And there are so many great movies that are out now or that are coming out. I'm looking forward to the new Evil Dead. That's out this month, followed by The Odyssey. And this looks like a movie that you obviously have to see on the big screen. It's expected to conquer the box office. The Odyssey stars Matt Damon, Tom Holland, Robert Pattinson, Anne Hathaway, and Charlize Theron. That is one hell of a lineup. It's going to hit theaters on July 17th.
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Beartooth's new album's out August 28th called Pure Ecstasy. 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
1: Nimrod's Green Day comedy is going to be in movie theaters next month. 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
1: My name's Shroom. A translation mistake has left city officials in Ottawa, Canada, embarrassed and scrambling to make a correction. French language posters promoting a new city program to create public gathering spaces accidentally used the French word for pubic instead of public, thus announcing the creation of so-called pubic squares. Now, the signs were part of an initiative to close off sections of downtown for community events through the summer and early fall. The mistake quickly spread on social media, and organizers say the posters have now been taken down and will be corrected. Local officials called the error unacceptable, noting the importance of getting French language messaging right in a bilingual city. Now, honestly, if they were hoping to keep these sections closed off in downtown and keep people away, they probably should have just kept the pubic square signs. Keep me away.
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1: Nikki Sixx of Motley Crue celebrating his 25th anniversary this month of being sober. 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

0: Corpus Christi's rock station, C101. My name's Shrum. Who do you know that was called out for how they were dressed in public?
1: I actually had a coworker who would wear like knitted kind of dresses, but they were see-through, and she would wear hot pink thong panties and bra underneath them. And I actually had the head of human resources come and ask me to speak to her because he didn't know how to approach her about it.
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My name's Shroom. I am beyond stoked that A Perfect Circle is currently working on a new album. 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

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Stained, it's been a while. Good morning to you. It's Wednesday. We'll get over this hump together. Keep the music cranked. Black Label Society's Name and Blood.

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Released back in 1966, the Rolling Stones painted black. Here we are decades later. They're about to release their 25th studio album, Foreign Tongues. It's out on Friday. And coming up on Friday at 8 p.m., we're going to be playing their new album from beginning to end. Get ready for our iHeartRadio album premiere of Foreign Tongues, featuring new songs like In the Stars and Rough and Twisted, an iHeartRadio exclusive. 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

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Somebody that was thrifting at a Goodwill store ended up finding an NBA Legends jacket for just a few bucks, and it's worth a whole lot of money. 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

0: 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Thanks for listening to My Name Shroom. A 19-year-old thrifting enthusiast struck gold at an Oregon Goodwill outlet when he found a legendary basketball jacket that was once owned by Wilt Chamberlain. He got it for just $3.07. This 19-year-old's name, Quinn Brown. He's a full-time reseller, so he's somewhat of a pro with this stuff. He believes that that jacket could fetch up to $250,000 at auction, setting him up for an early retirement. Well, the jacket was worn by Chamberlain during the 1972 NBA Finals. It was authenticated by Sotheby's and is currently at auction with bids reaching into the thousands of dollars. Now, the resale industry is booming in the U.S., but critics raise concerns about taking valuable items away from those in need. Brown plans to save the proceeds from the jacket and continue his search for rare thrift finds.
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1: ACDC's TNT. Hopefully you didn't end up blowing off any fingers over 4th of July holiday weekend. I'm Shroom.

C101 rocks. The new album from Five Finger Death Punch comes out the end of this month on July 31st digitally. Then we're going to get the physical editions coming on CD, vinyl, and cassette, which I'm excited about. I love that cassette sound. It's out September 18th. Here's Five Finger Death Punch's new track, Eye of the Storm.

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Well, what a beautiful Wednesday morning greeting I just received from a Klinger Show listener on the iHeartRadio app, that talkback feature. My man, just probably ripping it down with 20 bong rips. One more time, please, and then we go Papa Roach.

0: C101 rocks. He'll always be my Morbius. What's up, Jared? Jared and his brother Shannon, the Leto brothers, making music under the name 30 Seconds to Mars still sounds so damn good. And maybe we could just do an early morning Clinger Show pop quiz on a Wednesday. By show of rock fists, do you take it all the way back to 30 Seconds to Mars days of Capricorn? And are you a member, in good standing, of the Echelon?
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Corpus Christi's rock station, C101. Well, I just got off the phone with Jeremiah. He and his wife, Alexis, have a new Honda Pilot. It doesn't have a name yet, which makes me think, why wouldn't you name your dog, you name your cat, you name your kids, you've got a name. What about your car's name?

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Rest in peace to the Prince of Darkness. And I know that we all put eyes on that final performance, which was like a year ago last week in England with Black Sabbath and with Ozzy and his rock and roll thorn. Did I say thorn? I meant throne. His rock and roll throne is actually in a museum, the Birmingham Museum and Art Gallery in Birmingham, England. And it was built for the Rock and Roll Hall of Fame induction ceremony. And he ended up using it at last summer's performance, which was just epic, man.

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August 20th, like next month, August 20th, day one of Marilyn Manson's tour stop with Mr. Rob Zombie, that Freaks on Parade tour, hits up West Palm Beach, and then it is on for North America.

0: C101 rocks. We've got Janice, we've got Gemma, and we've got Sigmund. I'm naming names, the automobile names of our cars on a Wednesday, and I want you to tell me the name of your car, because if you've got a cat or a dog, they have a name. You've got a name on your birth certificate, and if you have kids, they've got a name, man. I've got some theory of a dead man, and we'll bang out the sounds of the offspring as well. Gemma is our SUV, and we named it after Gemma. Did you ever watch Sons of Anarchy? Do you remember Jenna? Gemma? She was a badass bitch, and that is why my wife rolling on 24s on our Grand Highlander, that name had to be Gemma.
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Corpus Christi's rock station, C101. It's just like spending time with some old friends again, even if you've never met The Offspring. Don't you feel like you know them after all these years because of their music? We are going to keep the 80s, the decade of hair, alive in a couple of minutes with Poison, but let's go. It's RX Medicaid from Theory of a Dead Man.

0: You know, Gen Z will never understand what the F we went through. 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

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Well, I had a badass interview a couple of months ago with Ricky Rocket, OG drummer from Poison and leader of his own band, the Rocket Mafia. And remember last year, all the talk was that Poison was going to do their 40th anniversary tour, which would have been this year, of Look What the Cat Dragged In. And according to my interview, the conversation I had with Ricky Rocket is that, and you probably read this too, that Bret Michaels wanted the lion's share of the money and they couldn't make it work because the rest of the band was like, yo, we want to get paid too. If you want to see the interview, it's Klinger Show Official on Instagram.

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Are they the hardest band in the land? No. Do you know if you saw Third Eye Blind and Stephen Jenkins in concert this summer and they played 25 songs, do you know every single one of them? Yes, yes, yes.

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Corpus Christi's rock station, C101. I just wanted to tell you in advance that your ears are about to get a damn workout. Let's do some heavy lifting with Metallica's Screaming Suicide.

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1: Corpus Christi's Rock Station, C101. You ever been to the Corvette Museum in Bowling Green, Kentucky? Pretty awesome, man. Bowling Green, Kentucky, the home of Cage the Elephant. And if I was going to play a song for a guy named Pretty Ricky on a Wednesday, he's like, hey, man, play the best song they ever recorded. They've got a lot of best songs that they ever recorded. Ain't No Rest for the Wicked could be at the very tippy top of your favorites list. Car names. Do you have a car? And does your car have a name?
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All right, real talk, because I'm going to need you to bring it in a bit closer. You've probably heard over the past couple of weeks or month that Ozzy's widow, Sharon, his son, Jack, have been collaborating with an AI company to come up with an Ozzy Osbourne hologram that they're probably going to use on the Ozfest tour next year. Now, on the surface, I'd be like, the last thing we need as longtime Ozzy fans is a damn hologram. However, you know they're going to do right by the Prince of Darkness.

C101 rocks. What does that song remind me of? 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My brother was at baseball practice. I was still living at my mom and dad's house in Bellevue, Washington. My brother always, do you have older siblings? I'm the youngest and my parents' favorite. 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And that was one of them. That was my entry point to Aerosmith. And I love the song, damn, Dream On.

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Well, the news from the band Korn out of Bakersfield, California has been, we are taking our damn time. We are recording on analog equipment. Listen, I don't care how long it takes. We know from past experiences with Korn and Tool and Smashing Pumpkins and A Perfect Circle that, you know what? And System of a Down, it's worth the damn

0: C101 rocks. Dear Klinger, tell us one thing that maybe we don't know about you. XOXO Tim. Hey, Tim, thanks for the XOXOs, man. I'm glad to have you guys cranking up the Klinger Show. You and I are going to spend 3 minutes with Runaway. Yeah, Linkin Park's Runaway. We're going to do that next. But if you wanted to know one thing about me, because I know that you and I are still at the get to know you phase of our friendship. It's Klinger Show official on Instagram. Number one, that's where we ought to start. And number two, I believe wholeheartedly in Bigfoot.
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0: 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You ever seen Stained or Aaron Lewis solo concert? 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
0: My man, I think you're talking about Evanescence.
1: 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See ya.
0: 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I'll play Afterlife from Evanescence. We will do that next.
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Corpus Christi's rock station, C101. This is a damn good time to be a fan of Evanescence. We already know their new record is only a couple of weeks old. They are in Chicago tonight, actually in the suburbs, playing rock music like this. This is called Afterlife.

0: I have no regrets for paying for the extended warranty on my liver. Oh, yeah. It's American made, you know.
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C101 rocks. What do we know about Rob Zombie? He's actually in Europe right now with Marilyn Manson. That tour hits late next month, starting in West Palm, and then North America is on. Friends, little did you know, we were going to hear from some old friends of ours. Brent, Barry, Zach, and Eric. Let's go, Shinedown Monsters.

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0: Corpus Christi's rock station, C101. I mean, it's like hearing from a couple of old friends again, man. You and I cut our teeth on Dookie back in the day. Love some Green Day. I want to break out some Three Days Grace, but first, I think I have a spam call.
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1: I would like to hear Back in Black. That was my first rock song ever heard in my young years. AC/DC. It was brought to my attention by my uncle, who was in the military, U.S. Marine Corps, and that song always brings me back to that time. My name is J.C. Sanchez.
0: J.C. 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

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Time for your stupid criminal of the day. You know, a 30-year-old woman in Maryland was arrested after she flashed a gun at employees in an attempt to expedite her order at Taco Bell. Yeah, it's kind of crazy. She also threatened them, and when the police got her, they found that the gun was actually loaded. Yeah, she was hit with multiple charges, including assault, disturbing the peace, and reckless endangerment. Yeah, she was also banned from Taco Bell. You blame her? Jeez. Right now, the latest from Breaking Benjamin. Something Wicked. 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

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Remember, coming up at noon, it's the All Request Jam Sandwich. 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

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Hey, how are you? Hopefully you're having a good hump day so far. We got more rock coming up this hour, including some Skinner, some Korn, taking your requests, of course, for the All Request Jam Sandwich, plus some rock news concerning Corey Taylor and Slipknot. Right now, some Metallica. C101 Rocks.

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Yeah, do that right now. C101 Rocks. I've got

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C101 Rocks with Corin, with the Hitman with you. You know, on your Rock Report recently, Corey Taylor, they were doing an interview recently, and they asked him why they always use kegs and baseball bats during their performances. And he goes, listen, before we were using bats on kegs, the guys actually played drum parts with Joey Jordison, and it just was slowly got to a place where they were actually accenting different spots with the keg and the baseball bat. Yeah, and also, but there was still parts where it was augmented by the percussion. I know it's like this big funny thing that's on the internet. And he talks about this one meme that he saw where people were just, he was just trying to find members to play in Slipknot. So they were just giving them stuff to play. Yeah, it's kind of crazy. If you want to hear more of it, make sure you check it out right now on the Rock Report. 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

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The All Request Jam Sandwich is just around the corner. So let's kick it off with some Papa Roach for you. 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
0: 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I'm

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1: Hello, I'm Mike Coffin. This is On Deck with the Hooks, following the support from Whataburger Field. We're on Tuesday. The Frisco Rough Riders came back to win a close win 3-2 over the Hooks to open up the homestand as the Hooks were in town through Sunday. Jackson Mizzou was marvelous for the Hooks on Tuesday afternoon. He struck out 11 batters, a career best for him, the most by a Corpus Christi arm this year. Mizzou 11 Ks against one run and five hits and five and a third. But Mizzou now 2-0 with a .56 ERA over his last three starts. And in this stretch, 25 strikeouts in 17 and a third. Hooks held the two runs on four base hits. The runs coming in the first on a two-run home run by Will Bush. Opposite field blast to left center field for Bush, his ninth homer of the season and his fifth home run in a stretch of 11 games. Hooks looking to keep the sharp pitching going tonight. Bryce Mayer on the mound against the Rough Riders, and it's buy one ticket, get one free day as part of Whataburger Family Day. Josh Hader jerseys on Friday, Hooks beach towels on Saturday. A lot of giveaways happening at the ballpark. 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

0: Foo Fighters always rocks free on C101. It's Hitman with more rock coming up this hour, including Let's See Some Pearl Jam. 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

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Now, next hour, it's The Vault, so get ready. We're going to go back to 1997. Yeah, that's going to be kind of cool. Right now, here you go, some Disturbed. 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

0: we got your random fact coming up in a couple of minutes, but what happened to you?
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0: Oh. Top of the nose down?
1: No. So the doctor did a really good job stitching it up.
0: Right.
1: Fast forward the following day, we were having a party at my house, and things were getting a little crazy, and one of the girls that was there started shooting whipped cream everywhere, and when she went to shoot me in the face with whipped cream, she got a little close, and she went up through my nose with the pointed edges of the whipped cream bottle and split all but two of my stitches up 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

Pearl Jam always rocks for you on C101 with a random fact. Did you know Fireball Whiskey was originally developed as part of a line of flavored schnapps for Seagram's back in the mid-80s? I'm sorry. Yeah. The Vault's coming up in a couple of minutes. Right now, Gary Clark Jr., C101 rocks.

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1: Got it, we just found a couple.
0: Okay. 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

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The year was 1997 with Veruca Salt and Volcano Girls. 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

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Yes, I know USA is now officially out. 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

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If you're a big Limp Bizkit fan, yes, they got new music coming very, very soon, according to Wes Borland from Limp Bizkit. 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
1: I have a best friend that can't eat food that's blue.
0: Blue? What do you mean?
1: She refused because there's no known food, she tells me, that is born blue. Not even blueberries.
0: Well, okay, blueberries, they're blue. They got to be blue, right? What?

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C-101.

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1: Can't believe it. But think about this. Next week, when we get our free money started, after taking a week off, after doing the whole $2,500 every day, you know, for multiple times, it's going to be like the middle of July next week. Already halfway through the damn month. I mean, it's like, what? Yeah. So here's the thing. Kids, grandkids back in school in no time, trying to figure out a summer vacation and thinking about the holidays and Labor Day, which will be here before we know it, $1,000. Every hour is back Monday morning, 9 a.m. So you wake, rock with the morning show. And remember this, if you don't know this, in the iHeartRadio app, there's an alarm feature. You can set it for whatever time, not necessarily that you want to wake up, but you want to be reminded to listen. And that's going to happen at every hour. You hear the keyword, you'll take it to our website and hopefully be a thousandaire by the end of the day.
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Next week, we're going to have the brand new song from Tommy Vext and Chris Kane, who were together at this moment in Bad Wolves when they would do this cover and the four or five other subsequent hits that would come right behind it, just on the cusp of them breaking out. 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

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Jonathan Davis and the boys from Korn have been in Vegas working on finishing up this new album in between going in and out of studio. Because every once in a while, you got to go be with the live crowd again. Feed that energy to make sure whatever you got coming is kick-ass.

E101 rocks, and we do it with Blue October. It's Big Rig. They're coming for their 20th anniversary of Folded Tour. It's going to be a big one. December the 17th, Hilliard Center. You going to be there? I hope so, because we got tickets. If you're listening on the app right now, beautiful. 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

Corpus Christi's rock station, C101. What the dumb of the day is just one of those stories where, you know, the worst thing that's going to happen on my day is maybe I have some dead air. Maybe I play the wrong commercial. Nobody's going to die. Everything's going to be cool. Unlike what happened with the hospital in Arizona, where the young boy who was rescued from a backyard pool and paramedics, police were there. They found signs of life. Sounds of life. So they sent him to the hospital. And when they got there, the doctor on duty decided that, no. You guys do your job. Don't tell me how to do mine, tough guy. That's the conversation that they had. And the police and the paramedics are both like, but the kid, he's still alive. He's not dead. And the doctor's like, to the cold room. Cold room is the morgue. I guess that's the new politically correct terminology, where he was found.

0: hours later, awake and alive and very upset because he's in the morgue. Can you imagine that? Like the worst nightmare? You're a kid. The last thing you expect is to be either A, zipped up in a body bag or in a meat freezer that's cold and dark. And you're like, this doesn't smell right. No. And this guy, it's like, you know, that's the kind of thing when you go, I'll say it again. And I said this to a lot of my friends during COVID when they would go to see these doctors. I'm like, just because someone has a certificate on the wall doesn't mean they're an expert or they're good. It just means their check didn't bounce and they didn't drop out of med school.
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Corpus Christi's rock station, C101. 3 days grace, hitting it, man, on all cylinders. Coming back from their European tour, all those monstrous rock festivals, just having fun together. It's been great to see the way that not only have they been accepted, having Matt and Adam together in the band, it's actually brought unity to both sides. Now they've never been bigger. 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Seems like

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This time tomorrow, I will be out in the Caribbean with my phone in a safe and a cerveza in my hand, not giving a damn what the world is up to. I'll be out on a week's vacation, so I'll see you back here a week.

C101 rocks with a big rig. We could all use a laugh right about now. And I guarantee you, when you go to see Gabriela Iglesias, you will laugh. It's his 1976 tour, October the 1st. It comes to the Hilliard Center. You want to be there? Are you listening on the app right now? Listening to us, C101. Okay, beautiful. Then just tap contest, because you can tap in right there, right now.

0: Corpus Christi's rock station, C101. Great shows and tours this year. Evanescence is one of the many that's out there. The Crew Tour has now officially started, and just a gluttony of others. And you have concerts you want to see, and you have no money. You're tapped out. You've burnt those credit cards into the ground after the last 2 years of concerts. And now you're like, damn, I know. $1,000 can come in hand. I could at least get you to one or two shows or get some bills gone so you got a little more wiggle room. Either way, Monday morning, 9 a.m., very first $1,000 keyword is back. And we will be dropping those things every single hour, 9 a.m. through 5 p.m. right here.
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Did you see the video of Eddie Vedder the other night chugging the 32-ounce Stella dripping down his chin and then resting the can on his head when he was done with that drunken beer glaze on his face? He was a lot better than the game was. That's all I'm saying. Dumb.

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Your co-pilot in Rock. It's Big Rig. This is what I do, man. Giving you the songs to help you drive fast and stay to the left. It's AWOL Nation, fresh off of this past year's Shipped Rocked cruise. Next year, they've announced Papa Roach and Ice Nine Kills so far. And you know it's just going to get bigger from there. Ooh, yeah.

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It's Big Rig. We are your ticket masters. We got shows, man. One of those is Blue October, December the 17th at the Hilliard Center. You want to be there? Just tap in right now. Just tap contest while you're listening to us on the iHeartRadio app for your chance.

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0: C101 rocks. What the dumb of the day is just one of those stories where, you know, the worst thing that's going to happen on my day is maybe I have some dead air. Maybe I play the wrong commercial. Nobody's going to die. Everything's going to be cool. Unlike what happened with the hospital in Arizona, where the young boy who was rescued from a backyard pool and paramedics, police were there. They found signs of life, sounds of life. So they sent him to the hospital. And when they got there, the doctor on duty decided that, no, you guys do your job. Don't tell me how to do mine, tough guy. That's the conversation that they had. And the police and the paramedics are both like, but the kid, he's still alive. He's not dead. And the doctor's like, to the cold room. Cold room is the morgue. I guess that's the new politically correct terminology, where he was found hours later, awake and alive and very upset because he's in the morgue. Can you imagine that? Like the worst nightmare. You're a kid. The last thing you expect is to be either A, zipped up in a body bag or in a meat freezer. It's cold and dark, and you're like, this doesn't smell right. No. And this guy, it's like, you know, that's the kind of thing when you go, I'll say it again. And I said this to a lot of my friends during COVID when they would go to see these doctors. I'm like, just because someone has a certificate on the wall doesn't mean they're an expert or they're good. It just means their check didn't bounce and they didn't drop out of med school.
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C101 rocks. I always love that Papa Roach song. Doesn't get nearly enough airplay anymore. Scars. Thank you, Richard Brown. Appreciate your red talk back, Mike, getting it in. It's GNR as we get you into this Wednesday evening with the big rig.

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Corpus Christi's rock station, C101. I was talking Ice Nine Kills last hour. They're going to be on Shiprock this year. The newest from them, this is on the Scary Movie 7 soundtrack, Twisting the Knife. It is New Rock Now.

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Brent and the boys, who are riding high still on their double album, 8, with all that new music that's really just honestly just getting tapped into. It's going to be with us for a minute, as is their tour all summer long. It is Weezer, more Shut Up and Rock with the Big Rig.

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